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0: 相同的标准，相同的灯光，相同的背景，
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0: 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Where are you from?
2: Thank you. Aku aba in Côte d'Ivoire.
0: Oh, what are the highlights of your booth?
2: Oh, we have so many highlights, but I would like first to introduce you. Côte d'Ivoire, as you know, is the first producer and exporter of cocoa.
0: Cocoa!
2: So you have the cocoa products. I can let you try.
0: Oh!
2: This is raw cocoa.
0: Try a little.
2: Yes. You will enjoy. This is very nice. Mm. So, is it good, right?
0: Mm.
2: And we also have...
0: That's good.
2: Exactly. We also have cashew nuts.
0: Oh,
2: we also produce and export cashew nuts.
0: Wow.
2: We are the first producer and
0: I guess exports as well. Sweet.
2: This is, a representation of a traditional dancer.
0: Traditional dancer.
2: And you have this zone. This is handmade as well. In wood and they dance. Yes.
0: Oh.
2: This is wood, even wood. This is from the south. This is representing a queen in the south of Côte d'Ivoire.Our tradition, the ladies used to be this way, so it's made in wood. Yes.
0: It looks vivid.
2: Exactly.
0: Yeah. Elephant.
2: We are the country of elephants. Elephant is our emblem.
0: Yeah.
2: Yes.
0: We also have elephants in China.
2: Yes.
0: We have very, very similar products.
2: Exactly. Yeah. I was about telling you that Côte d'Ivoire and China have so many similarities.
0: Yeah.
2: And we are very happy about it.
0: 以文速旅，以技换新，以慧连心。这几天的探展，从科技赋能到业态创新，从本土传承到跨国交流合作，展会以文旅加思路探索消费升级新场景，持续夯实文旅融合发展新模式，推动中国文旅产业实现从好起来向强起来的跨越。感谢您的收看，我们下期节目再会。
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